promise me. What can I say? You only live once. Do it big, get in trouble, it was still fun. You object, you never been on a real run. Back and forth to the plug, to the deal's done. So, I guess I can't complain, huh? Go from that to owning off a private plane, huh? But the change didn't change. And still, we remain us.

0: 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Escoltes Ràdio El Vendrell.
1: I'm half awake. I slept right through the fall and now it's Valentine's Day. And chocolate tastes like charcoal. It's time to take your photos off the wall and change your name in my phone.

on me. I'm pushing a new pen, rewriting this all be. Hello to my old ways, goodbye to the nosebleeds. You fighting to stay here, you probably OD, yeah.

0: Se la faccio, el programa de Ràdio El Vendrell que germana Itàlia i Catalunya, ja és aquí, els dijous de 9:45 a 10:45 de la nit i els dissabtes de 10 a 11 de la nit. Questo non è un programa normale. Parliamo di tutto e di niente. Chiacchierare, ridere, condividere e, importante, fare la merenda, la magia de la ràdio. També en podcast i a les xarxes socials, de no em perdre.
1: Escoltes Ràdio El Vendrell, 107.1. I'm tripping on something, I did it wrong. Write a song, I could never sing along. Slow down, ripping on something I wrote a long time ago. I'm not trying to give it up, yeah. Right now, let me watch you put it on. Right now, let me watch you live and learn. Right now, let me get another turn. The first time that I done it, so it didn't hurt.